0: 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Booger in the Morning. Hits. 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

0: 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Let's go. Now is the time. Music. Play it really loud. News. Vibes.
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piercings, and she just learned to twerk. 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And she let her earn a bird, I mean burn the word, that's only legal what the doctors know. Real deep pockets like a doctor's coat, stay fitted like Diddy hair back trying to rock the boat. 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She like planes, train chains with icicles, it goes her.

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So they always just talking.

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Fucked around and got attached to you. Friends can break your heart.

It was just two lovers sitting in the car, listening to Blonde, falling for each other. Pink and orange skies, feeling super childish. No Donald Glover. Missed call from my mother.